0: You know, when you act like that, I don't think you realize how it makes me look or feel.
1: Act like what? Why are you so jealous? It's not like I'm sleeping with a guy.
0: What?
1: What?
0: Said, yo, why are you so jealous? They like I'm sleeping with the girl.
2: But you're just a boy. You don't understand.

Please welcome to Lopez tonight, Grammy winner, Academy Award winner, and Rock and Roll Hall of Fame inductee, kicking off his 21-night stand in Los Angeles with the world premiere of his new song, Lay Down. Give it up for Prince and the New Power Generation.